loved you and made you happy, and nothing else could come between. But now you've left me to love another. You have shattered all of my dreams. You are my sunshine, my only sunshine. You make me happy when

0: Paul și Glass Benny Mix. I want you, we can bring it on the floor. Never danced like this before. We don't talk about. Mai traia cinglie.
1: Poliție. Radio Ena.
2: Hello.